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3: Czech Radio, news in English.
4: Opposition members of parliament criticized civil service changes on Wednesday as the lower house of the Czech parliament recognized legislation vetoed by President Petr Pavel. The coalition of the ANO Party, Freedom and Democracy Party and motorists wants to replace the Civil Service Act from November. The coalition is expected to override the veto. Chinese citizen Yang Yimin denied charges of spying for Chinese intelligence through his lawyer at Prague's municipal court. He is the first person prosecuted in Czechia for unauthorized activity on behalf of a foreign power and faces up to 5 years in prison. The non-governmental organization Transparency International says the European Commission has confirmed that Czech Prime Minister Andrej Babiš of the ANO party remains in conflict of interest despite transferring Agrofert shares to the RSVP trust in February. A group of Czech senators has asked the Constitutional Court to strike down legislation allowing the government to cap petrol and diesel prices.
3: Weather.
4: Skies over Czechia will be mostly clear or partly cloudy, with daytime highs between 12 and 17 degrees Celsius. The annual Signal Festival of Light kicks off in Prague on Thursday, with 21 installations by Czech and international artists across the city. For the first time this year, the festival will take visitors to Davice and feature a dedicated zone showcasing student projects. Ruth Franková spoke to the festival's program coordinator Daniel Burda and started by asking him about this year's theme, Dreams and Visions.
5: It's always somehow complicated because it's a very conceptual approach, but given we plan quite a lot of time ahead, we always set up this theme that helps us kind of like guide the artist when we are launching the collaboration with them. I think the Dreams and Visions is a really nice theme for us because it's also something that everybody can explore on their own, and at the same time is very open to many narratives. So Dreams and Visions are mainly the topic that is under every installation at the festival, but some of them are more dreamy, I must say. But if I was to like put up one of the artworks that's the most dreamy for me, I'd say it's probably one of the more distant installations, which is on the river channel near water treatment plant, and it's by Taiwanese artist Aka Chang, and it's very interesting in terms of the topic of the festival as well.
6: And apart from this installation, what would you say are the main highlights of this year's edition?
5: I would say definitely the fact that for the first time we are in Prague 6 in Davice district. That's really the first time in 14 years since the festival has been running that we are experiencing this new district. It's very open to general public. There is a zone for students presenting their university works. I think this is very accessible to kids and to families with kids as well, to elderly people. There's not so many paid locations, so really anyone can come and experience the Signal to a large extent. And on the other side of the river at the center, Prague 1, around Signal Space and other locations in the center. And this is more for, like, I would say, a refined audience because there are more like conceptual installations, mostly indoors. So if you don't really feel like going outdoors or maybe if it's too cold for you, I would recommend you stay in the center and get to the inside location.
6: And finally, if you were to choose just one event or installation or video mapping projection, what would it be?
5: I've seen it yesterday at one of the general rehearsals and I was really happy and astonished by how does it look. And it's called Residual Signal. It's our